0: Первое радио.
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0: Всегда с тобой.
2: 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I hate to hear you crying over the phone, dear. For 7 years running, you've been a soldier. But better days are coming. 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

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We

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2: 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Wondering if I can sneak out the back.